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1: 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Hi, I'm Jim Barry, and it's Loneliness Awareness Week. And we have a triple play of songs you probably are not aware that points it out. Like, I Want to Dance with Somebody Who Loves Me by Whitney Houston. When you're busy during the day, it's easy to push aside feelings of loneliness. But as Whitney Houston sings here, it's what you settle in at night when you think about wanting to be with somebody. Song number one of tonight's 6 o'clock triple play, I Want to Dance with Somebody Who Loves Me. It's Whitney Houston on Cool 105.

Denver's greatest hits with I Want to Dance with Somebody Who Loves Me. That is Whitney Houston. I'm Jim Berry, and tonight's Triple Play is all about Loneliness Awareness Week. And our next song is another song that really points it out. Boulevard of Broken Dreams by Green Day. Now, Green Day does a great job of conjuring up an image of what loneliness really

Cool 105, Denver's greatest hits with Boulevard of Broken Dreams. That is Green Day. I'm Jim Barry, and it's time to wrap up our triple play of songs that point out loneliness on this Loneliness Awareness Week. It is Dancing With Myself by Billy Idol. Even with all the attention in the world, it's still possible to feel lonely when it's the attention of someone specific that you're really longing for. Billy Idol, Dancing With Myself, Cool 105.

0: 105, Denver's Greatest Hits with Dancing with Myself. That is Billy Idol wrapping up our triple play of songs that point out loneliness on this Loneliness Awareness Week. 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Accident, others promise. Postman Law delivers. I'm Jim Berry, and tomorrow it's National Making Life Beautiful Day, and we have a triple play that may help.
1: Cool 105 traffic. An accident on westbound I-70 at Havana is causing some pretty heavy backups. This report is sponsored by America 250. The crash is blocking the two left lanes, including the left express lane. Delays start all the way back at Chambers on westbound I-70. This July 4th, celebrate at America's Block Party, a can't-miss concert at the Los Angeles Memorial Coliseum, hosted by America 250. Learn more at America250.org. I'm Dave O'Brien with traffic on Cool 105.
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9: Let's go, girls.

Denver's greatest hits. Well, if you have not seen, Colorado Avalanche captain Gabrielle Landeskog was presented with not one, but two awards yesterday, earning the Mark Messier Leadership Honor and the Masterton Memorial Trophy, which best exemplifies the qualities of perseverance, sportsmanship, and dedication to hockey. Congrats, Landy. Well deserved.

0: 104.5, Denver's Greatest Hits. When you spin me round like a record round round that is dead or alive, I am Jim Berry. And that's going to do it for me. But before I go, I have to remind you, tomorrow is a big day here at Cool 105. It's another free ticket Thursday, this time to see the Totally Tubular Festival featuring Thomas Dolby and the Lost Toys people, A Flock of Seagulls, The Motels, The Producers, Animotion, The Escape Club. Even Tommy Two Tone will be there. It's at the Mission Ballroom on Sunday, July 19th, and you've got a chance to go free. 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All right, that's going to wrap it up for me. I am out the door to enjoy my evening. You do the same thing. Make sure you stay cool, stay healthy, and as always, choose to be happy.
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So here are some hits on us. 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
1: Well, overall out here, pretty easy start to the drive. We are hearing of a possible wreck westbound I-70 around Central Park. This report sponsored by Macy's. Traffic starting to bunch up a little bit right there. Not a huge delay as we're light enough right now. We're starting to see some slowing on that ramp. Southbound I-25 to eastbound 270 as it's down to one lane. The rest of our drive looks good. 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I'm Aaron O'Neill with Traffic on Cool 105.
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1: Well, very happy Thursday morning to you. It is the 11th of June. I'm telling you, every day goes by and I'm like, really? We're there already. We're just, what, a week and a half away from Father's Day? Well, I tell you what I do know, and that is today is a big old free ticket Thursday around here at Cool 105. We've got Totally Tubular Festival tickets. Thomas Dolby, one of the artists that's going to be there. Flock of Seagulls. It is happening Friday, June 19th at the Mission Ballroom. We've got tickets for you all day long. Also, Who's Your Daddy? That is back after 9 o'clock. That's your chance to score that weekend getaway, that summer getaway up to the mountains and going to the Lodge Casino. So we've got that coming up after 9. And of course, I'll give you a sneak peek of the daddy clips coming up, let's say before 7:30 this morning. All right, let's jump into some of those hot topics this morning brought to you by our friends over at Advent Health. Get back in the swing of things with Advent Health by going to ColoradoOrthoExperts.com. Well, we knew it was a dry winter. We knew the ski resorts suffered this winter. So I don't think this report is as bad as maybe Vail Resorts does. They say that they saw a 12.5% drop in skier visits this past winter. I'm like, 12.5%. I mean, when you watch the news and you saw how little snow they had, I didn't feel like that was that bad. Well, good news for Colorado's economy. The X Games are staying in Colorado for 3 more years. They're going to stay up there at Aspen Snowmass through the 2028-29 season. Children's Hospital is warning parents about e-bike injuries. They're saying, look, e-bike injuries have tripled, in fact, over the past year and a half. They're saying parents need to make sure that they teach kids safety with the e-bikes first. And the World Cup starts today. I know yesterday it was something like half of people don't care, but you know what? A lot of people do. And I know there's different bars all over Denver that are getting ready for that. And it was a crazy night. I know the Nuggets are not in the NBA playoffs, but I'll tell you what, that Knicks game last night, it came down to the last seconds. The Knicks just, I mean, they beat the Spurs 107 to 106. Game 5 is now Saturday. They're calling it the greatest comeback in NBA history, which was kind of cool to see. And that's what's going on here at Cool 105 with your hot topics

0: Denver's greatest hit. Melissa Moore in the morning on this Thursday morning. All right, let's check in on that weather. Denver weather. Looking at 54 degrees in Arvada, a little cooler start today. 50 degrees here, cool 105 in Lone Tree. And checking on when that cooler weather's moving in with Channel 7's Lisa Hidalgo.
1: Good morning. It's going to be a beautiful day. Lots of sunshine, cooler, very seasonal. Highs right around 80 degrees this afternoon. And a little breezy on the eastern plains, but not as hot or as windy as yesterday. We get right back to near 90, though, tomorrow. Have a great day. I'm Denver 7 Chief Meteorologist Lisa Hidalgo.
2: We got an early jam here for westbound I-70 this morning. This report sponsored by Macy's. There is a crash working on the right shoulder of the ramp. Westbound I-70 trying to get onto westbound 270. The flashing lights having us tapping our brakes from 225 all the way across. And now we're starting to see a surge in volume eastbound I-70 getting onto Pena. 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I'm Aaron O'Neill with traffic on Cool 105.
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12: Coming up after 9 this morning, we'll be playing Who's Your Daddy? 5 famous dads from TV shows and movies. Name them the right order.

0: 105, Denver's greatest hits. Melissa Moore in the morning at 6:25. Happy to have you hanging out with us on this Thursday morning. Don't you love it when you wake up and you're like, oh, I don't know if I can do anymore. And you're like, hey, it's Thursday. I can absolutely do this because tomorrow's Friday. Hey, the phone number, the text line, always open. We love chatting with you in the morning, seeing what you're up to. 303-504-0105 is that number. Will you ever have those moments when you realize something and you're like, how did I not put all of this together? And you're like, what a dummy. So I have been telling producer Dixon over the last few days, I go, dude, I don't know if I'm getting sick or what, but I've been super congested. I've been blaming allergies, which I think is part of it because it's so bad right now in Colorado. It's dry, the wind, like all those pieces of cotton from the cottonwood trees I told you.
1: Yeah, you're getting home and you're having to pick the pollen out of everywhere. So, yes. I mean, come on now.
0: Yeah, so that part has been bad. But I got home yesterday and I'm like, man, I may have to go to the doctor. I'm having trouble breathing. I can't sleep. I mean, my face is swollen.
1: Aww.
0: And so I'm standing in the kitchen and I look over at Tim, and as I look over at him, I see the flowers that I got last week from my girlfriend Lulu. And I look at those flowers. I go, babe, am I allergic to lilies? He goes, yeah.
1: Oh.
0: I go, these are lilies. They were these special stargazer lilies, and she gave me this beautiful bouquet of like pink roses and stargazer lilies, and didn't even think about it because this is like a newer allergy. But like 2 years ago, Tim came home, my husband, with all these lilies for me.
1: Yeah.
0: And I started getting really sick. And finally I go, it has to be the lilies. We threw them away and it took a few days, but I got better. Sure enough, lilies in the house. Didn't even put it together, like completely spaced out that I'm allergic to these. And so that's why I have been getting sicker and sicker. And as I'm laying in bed yesterday and having trouble breathing, I'm like, something's really wrong. Oh, yeah.
1: Well, no, that makes total sense. And I guess, especially if you said it's a newer allergy,
0: right.
1: your friends probably don't necessarily, like, they haven't taken that one to memory yet, right? So she just wanted to get you some nice flowers.
0: Right.
1: And all of a sudden, she's caused you a week of just pain and suffering.
0: Oh my gosh. And I felt like such an idiot for not remembering. And it's like, it's not up to somebody else to remember what I'm allergic to. You know, this is my own fault. But the fact that, I mean, you see me every day, I'm blowing through tissues and I'm like, man, I hope I'm not getting sick, because if I get sick, you know, we got to figure out things for the show.
1: Well, right.
0: And so it's been a big deal. And all of a sudden they're like, no, dumb mom, it's you. You have been sitting here. And the thing is, I love the smell of these.
1: Okay.
0: So I would go by and take in a big whiff.
1: Oh, like, so you were,
0: oh yeah.
1: Oh, like, getting that extra little whiff in.
0: Just shoving the pollen up there.
1: Oh my goodness,
0: Melissa.
1: I was
0: like, what an idiot. You know, that's what I felt like.
1: If it makes you feel any better, I know I'm allergic to certain medications, but I couldn't tell you what medication it is.
0: Yeah.
1: So when I go to the doctor, like, what are you allergic to? I'm like, I don't know. I guess we'll figure it out. We'll just trial and error.
0: You need like we both need to wear those bracelets.
1: Yes.
0: You know?
1: Yes.
0: Like, lilies. Don't give me lilies.

0: Denver's greatest hits. Melissa Moore in the morning on this Thursday morning. Who's your daddy? We're going to play after 9 o'clock, but I will give you a sneak peek to the 5 clips we're using of famous dads in TV shows and movies. You need to know those clips in the right order, and that's how you get qualified for that summer getaway up to the Lodge Casino. We'll get you a 303 Sports Grill $50 gift card just for qualifying, and then tomorrow we'll draw the winner and call the big winner. So the first time to hear those clips is going to be before Know-It-All at 727. That's what I can tell you right now. Hey, I also have to say thank you to Eric for texting in 303-504-0105. He said, because I was talking about how it's Friday or Thursday morning, not quite Friday. He says, no, it's Friday morning, Melissa. Well, at least it is for me. Sending big hugs to the show. So thank you so much to Eric for that one. Hey, we're doing something cool today. It is Thursday, and producer Dixon, you got involved with this great charity, and you're going out to help out veterans and their families today.
1: Yeah, so we're actually going to be doing a veterans bike giveaway for 106 veterans plus their families. So they're going to be stopping by today. We're going to be getting them fitted for a bike, getting them all the equipment, and then getting them on the road. And so we're going to have a couple groups coming through, and it's been awesome. I've, you know, just recently started to get involved with Hope Cycle, but whether it's the kids, the veterans, those are just two really important causes to me. Like, I'm all about the kids and the vets, so it's going to be fun.
0: Absolutely. Absolutely. I love that you're going to be doing that. So you're going to be running out after the show, going to help that out, and then hopefully posting pictures and all that.
1: Yeah. So it'll probably be a little bit later this afternoon because it'll be kind of a midday event. But yeah, once I can, you know, go take a video and just show everyone what we're going to be doing for the day.
0: Yeah. And put the link too to Hope Cycle.
1: Oh, that'd be great. Yes.
0: You know, I think a lot of people, when you hear stuff like that about veterans and kids and wanting to give back in the community, they are a great organization. And, yeah, that's also how you found your bike.
1: Absolutely.
0: Yeah. They love them.

0: Denver's greatest hits. Melissa Moore in the morning on this Thursday morning. Melissa's Celebrity Scoop. I've got that coming up here for you in just a few minutes. Big news about HGTV stars who had their house burglarized when they were on vacation. I'll tell you who that happened to. Denver weather. But right now, let's take a look at that forecast. A little cooler start than we had yesterday in Longmont, 56 degrees. Here at Cool 105 in Lone Tree, sitting at 52. And Channel 7's Lisa Hidalgo.
1: Good morning, Colorado. Happy Thursday. It is going to be a beautiful day. It was a little windy overnight as a cold front was racing through. It's going to bring our temperatures down today. It's a dry system, but we'll be at right around 80 degrees, so pretty seasonal for this time of year. Lots of sunshine expected across the state and some lower fire danger here today. Still a little breezy, but not as dry or as hot. We're looking at tomorrow temperatures rebounding back to near 90 degrees. And then as we head into the weekend, cooler highs in the 70s with a better chance of rain on Sunday. Have a great day. I'm Denver 7 Chief Meteorologist Lisa Hidalgo.
2: Got that wreck cleared on the ramp. Westbound I-70 getting onto westbound 270. It's gone. This report sponsored by Macy's. We're seeing delays from Tower Road up to where the crash scene was. Eastbound I-70 slowing starting about Havana. And the A-Line, the train that takes you out to DIA, experiencing up to 20-minute delays right now. 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I'm Aaron O'Neill with Traffic on Cool 105.
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3: Well, one of the most well-known couples on HGTV and all the different spin-off shows has been Heather and Tarek El Moussa. I mean, you think about it. He was married to Christine before, and their shows did it really well. Now, he and Heather do shows together all the time. And so they also post a lot about their personal life, like when they go on vacation. Well, that may have bit them in the butt, because while they were on vacation, their mansion got burglarized. And they said they came back, they felt violated, they're fine, the kids are fine, but they were obviously very upset. And I read the story where, like, somebody came up and just smashed in the back window or the back sliding patio door and then went into the bedroom and just robbed them of all this jewelry and things. And you wonder, did they have an alarm system? That was the first thing I wondered. And two, was it so fast that the police couldn't get there? Not really sure of all the details yet, because they took a little break off social media. Well, this number is going to sound staggering, and I really think it is. So, quarterback for the Chiefs, Patrick Mahomes, just signed a new deal. Well, what happened is they reworked his contract, and that means he's now going to be with the Chiefs through 2033, and the new deal on his contract is worth over half a billion dollars. That's right, $504 million. That just sounds absolutely crazy. That money is guaranteed, by the way. That is the other thing that sounds insane. It will start up in 2027, where he's going to make about $65 million every single year. Well, speaking of quarterbacks, a lot of people have been looking at Cowboys quarterback Dak Prescott and saying he looks a little thin these days. And he said, well, it could be the fact that he had a breakup with his fiancée, Sarah Jane Ramos. He said he's been under some stress and has lost some weight. Well, speaking about stress, so Home Improvement star Tim Allen, he was on our Who's Your Daddy clips yesterday. He's saying he wants to do a reboot with Home Improvement and really focus on the kids and their kids and being a grandpa. The problem is two of the kids, he had three sons on the show. Two of them are no longer in acting, and the third one, definitely difficult to get on the show because he's in jail right now. David Beckham's going to be getting a star in the Hollywood Walk of Fame tomorrow. Nobody expects his son Brooklyn to be there, so that will, of course, make news. And Kaylee Cuoco just announced that she is pregnant with her second baby with her fiance, and says that they've got, they didn't say if it was a little girl or a boy, because they already have a daughter together named Matilda. And that's what's going on here with Celebrity Scoop by Cool 105.

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1: Well, very good Thursday morning to you. Happy to have you hanging out with us here at Cool 105. The text line, phone number, always open to you. We love you checking in, letting us know, what are you up to this summer? 303-504-0105 is that phone number. Coming up after 9 this morning, we're going to play Who's Your Daddy? That is where we have 5 famous dads from TV or movies. You hear the clips, you name the TV or movie in the right order, and we get you qualified for that summer getaway up to the Lodge Casino. We'll play that after 9 o'clock this morning, but I am going to give you a sneak peek of the clips. I feel like this is the only fair thing. Today, I will also say, I think they're a little more challenging, some of them at least, and I will do that coming up before 7:25 this morning. But let's jump into some of our hot topics right now. Cool 105. First off, this is such good news, and have to say congrats to Coach Prime. Just hearing that he is now cancer-free, which is fantastic. He's been battling bladder cancer for a while and said he is fully healthy and ready for this upcoming season. Well, it was also some good news for Colorado's economy. I mean, the X Games have been here in Colorado for years now up in the Aspen Snowmass area, and they just signed an extension for the Winter Games, so we're going to host them now through the 2028-2029 season. Well, Vail Resorts is talking about how much money they lost. You know, I mean, it was a dry winter. We didn't have the snow we wanted. And it's funny because for me, having read the stories, seen the news reports, I thought these numbers were going to be worse. So to me, they weren't as bad as I thought. They are reporting at Vail Resorts that they lost 12.5% drop in skier visits. And I have to tell you, I really did think that was going to be a lot higher. Children's Hospital, by the way, is giving parents a warning saying, hey, e-bike injuries have more than tripled. So definitely take safety as a big concern. And the World Cup starts today. I know a lot of Denver bars gearing up for it. The one thing they are saying about the World Cup is the team to watch is Spain. And that's what's going on here. Hot Topics, Cool 105.

0: Red Hot Chili Peppers, all part of that Denver's greatest hits right here at Cool 105. Happy you're hanging out with us. Denver weather. Who's Your Daddy? We're going to be playing it after 9, but how about a sneak peek to the movie and TV clips of the 5 famous dads? I've got that for you here in the next 10 minutes at Cool 105. 54 degrees in Centennial, 53 degrees here at Cool 105 in Lone Tree. Checking on that full forecast now at Channel 7's Lisa Hidalgo.
1: Good morning. It's going to be a beautiful day. Lots of sunshine, cooler, very seasonal. Highs right around 80 degrees this afternoon. And a little breezy on the eastern plains, but not as hot or as windy as yesterday. We get right back to near 90, though, tomorrow. Have a great day. I'm Denver 7 Chief Meteorologist Lisa Hidalgo.
2: We aren't seeing any big issues on our drive this morning, just a lot of our standard slowing out here. This report sponsored by America 250. We're seeing those delays southbound 225 coming down from Parker Road. I-25 looks good in and out of the tech center. A little slowing on that southbound side from Downing to Colorado. Westbound I-70 pockets of heavy traffic starting at Tower out to Brighton. This July 4th celebrated America's Block Party, a can't-miss concert at the Los Angeles Memorial Coliseum hosted by America 250. 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I'm Aaron O'Neill with Traffic on Cool 105.
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0: Well, it's a free ticket Thursday around here, and we have tickets to see these guys, the Flock of Seagulls. They are going to be here with Thomas Dolby at the Totally Tubular Festival Friday, June 19th at Mission Ballroom. And I will tell you this, the ticket window is going to open up before 8 o'clock. When you hear it, you want to be caller 10, and we'll hook you up with those tickets to this show. And we've got tickets all day long from Cool 105.

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2: It is Who's Your Daddy all week long. We've been getting you qualified after the 9 o'clock hour for this great getaway up to the Lodge Casino. And just for qualifying, you get a 303 Sports Bar and Grill. They've got two locations, Littleton and Lone Tree. And we've been giving away those $50 gift cards to everybody who gets qualified. So what happens is I've got five famous dads, all right? They come from TVs or movies. You don't have to tell me who the dad is, but you do have to tell me what is the movie or the TV show that they were in. So we put those together. You listen. We start with caller 10 after 9 o'clock, and then you can get qualified. Now you have to get them all right in the right order. So that's where I want to give you a little sneak peek right now about what's coming up. So take a listen.
3: So you up for a game?
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5: There's two Tony Sopranos. 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
6: You tell me, who is your daddy and what does he do?
7: Look, Uncle Phil, this is not really your concern, so don't even worry about it, all right?
6: How can you say that? 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
8: What? 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
9: No, Dad, the car! Look!
2: Oh, I love it. I love it. Who's Your Daddy? We're going to play after 9 o'clock. That was just a little sneak peek there for you here at Cool 105. Know-it-all question of the day. Tickets to go see Toto. That is the big prize this week. That question coming up here. We are about 2.5 minutes away at Cool 105.

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3: Well, it is 727, and this is the time weekdays that we do one question. We call it the cool 105 know-it-all. You get it right, you get to claim being the know-it-all, which is a huge honor in and of itself. Plus, you get the prize that week. And this week, it is tickets to go see Toto Saturday night, August 22nd at Ball Arena. All right, this is the first time you are hearing the know-it-all question. So here we go. One in three adults, 33% of adults, say they're trying to cut back on this for health benefits. What do you think it is? 303-504-0105, 303-504-0105, the number to call. 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One in three adults say they're trying to cut back on this for health benefits. What is it? If you've never called in, make today the day you try. 303-504-0105. The Know-It-All. 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
1: Okay, Smarty Pants, it's time.
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3: All right, let's get some guesses going here. Going over to Denver and talking this morning with Kevin. Hi, Kevin.
4: Hey, Melissa, how are you today?
3: I'm fantastic. How are things with you today?
4: Just dandy. I'm on my way to work right now.
3: Oh, good for you. What do you do?
4: I'm delivering dry cleaning and picking up dry cleaning part-time presently.
3: Oh, man, I love that when you have the dry cleaning right to the door. That is great. All right, Kevin,
4: That's
3: here you
4: me.
3: Go. Here's your question. 1 in 3 adults say they're trying to cut back on this for health benefits. What do you think it is?
4: I think it's soda pop.
3: I think that's a great idea. I know I'm trying to get my daughter to cut back and like, hey, too much soda there, kid. great one, Kevin. Love the guess. Not right, but thank you for trying.
4: Thanks, Melissa. Have a great day.
3: You too. Drive safe. Hi, Mary.
5: Good morning.
3: Good morning. All right, Mary, what do you think adults are trying to cut back on?
5: Processed foods.
3: Awesome guess, Mary, but not right, but thank you so much for trying.
5: All right, thank you.
3: Hi, bye-bye. All right, in Parker, John, good morning.
6: Well, top of the morning to you, Melissa.
3: Top of the morning, babe. What do you think people are trying to cut back on for health reasons?
6: I think it's sugar.
3: Sugar.
6: That's the kicker.
3: I'm telling you, the worst thing. Hey, listen, great job, great guess, not right, but thanks for trying.
6: Thank you.
3: Okay, bye-bye. 303-504-0105. A third of adults, 1 in 3, say they're trying to cut back on this for health benefits. What do you think it is? Give me a call. Love

0: Marty.
1: I am the cool 105 know-it-all.
0: You know what time it is.
2: The biggest know-it-all of it all.
0: Time for the cool know-it-all question of the day with Melissa Moore in the morning.
3: All right, we're going to the guesses, and Tom in Denver. Good morning, Tom.
4: Good morning. How are you doing this morning?
3: I'm great. How about you?
4: I'm doing really good. Hopefully really good here in about 5 seconds.
3: Okay. 1 in 3 adults say they're trying to cut back on this for health benefits. What do you think it is, Tom?
4: Smoking.
3: Ooh, that is a great guess. It's not right, Tom, but I love the guess.
4: All right, thank you.
3: Thank you. Take care. Hi, Devin.
5: Hey.
3: Hey there. So what do you think adults are trying to cut back on for their health?
5: I'm going to say it's gluten.
3: Oh, my gosh. Yeah. I mean, so many people are talking about gluten. So that is a great guess, Devin. Not right for the know-it-all, but thank you for trying.
5: Yeah, no problem.
3: All right. You take care.
5: You too. Bye.
3: Hi, Pete.
6: Hello.
3: Hello. All right, Pete. 1 in 3 adults say they're trying to cut back on this for health benefits. What do you think it is?
6: I think it might be sodium/salt.
3: Yeah, it's a great guess. Definitely something you should cut back on, but not right. Pete, thank you so much for trying.
6: Okay, thank you.
3: Take care. 303-504-0105, cool 105, know-it-all.

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1: Oh, yeah.
3: All right, let's get to those guesses. Corey and Sedalia, good morning.
4: Hi.
3: Hello, Corey and Sedalia. All right, what do you think people are trying to cut back on for health benefits?
4: Caffeine.
3: Got it right. Congratulations.
1: Woo!
3: Well, listen, big congratulations. 33% of adults say they're trying to cut back on this for health benefits, and you are right. It is caffeine. So congratulations, Corey.
4: Thank you.
3: All right, well, just tell me what you get to tell everybody all day today.
4: I'm the Cool 105 know-it-all.
3: Yeah, you are. And you also got those tickets to go and see Toto Saturday night, August 22nd at Ball Arena. So hold on here for just a second. But here's the question and the answer. 1 in 3 adults say they're trying to cut back on this for health benefits. And the answer is very simply caffeine. I have tried. I have been a failure. So that is why I'm like, yeah, we're just going to go with it. All right. Coming up here, in the next half an hour, let's say, in the next half an hour, I've got more tickets for you for Free Ticket Thursday. So when you hear that box office open up, that is when you want to be listening and be caller 10 for the Totally Tubular Festival tickets. Thomas Dolby's going to be there and A Flock of Seagulls. And that is coming up here in the next, let's see if you can cut it down more, in the next 20 minutes. How's that? Well, it looks like it's going to be a pretty day, maybe a little bit cooler. We'll find out here. Temperatures right now, 56 degrees in Boulder, 54 at Cool 105 in Lone Tree with Channel 7's Lisa Hidalgo.
5: Morning, Colorado. Happy Thursday. It is going to be a beautiful day. It was a little windy overnight as a cold front was racing through. It's going to bring our temperatures down today. It's a dry system, but we'll be at right around 80 degrees, so pretty seasonal for this time of year. Lots of sunshine expected across the state and some lower fire danger here today. Still a little breezy, but not as dry or as hot. We're looking at tomorrow, temperatures rebounding back to near 90 degrees. And then as we head into the weekend, cooler, highs in the 70s with a better chance of rain on Sunday. Have a great day. I'm Denver 7 Chief Meteorologist Lisa Hidalgo.
6: We haven't seen a lot of problems on our drive this morning. There is a new crash northbound Santa Fe at Oxford. 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

Denver's greatest hits. I told you it is a free ticket Thursday around here, and I told you that this is coming. Are you ready? That is the free ticket Thursday ticket window officially opening up. And what just popped out? A couple of tickets to go to the Totally Tubular Festival. Thomas Dolby and the Lost Toy People are going to be there. Flock of Seagulls, the Motels. It is Friday, June 19th at the Mission Ballroom. I would love to hook you up with a pair of these tickets. If you're caller 10, it will happen. 303-504-0105. The number to call again is 303-504-0105 on this free ticket Thursday with Cool 105. And don't worry, more tickets coming up all day. In fact, I'll have another pair before 9 o'clock. I know, it's just like Ticketpalooza around here.

0: right on this free ticket Thursday. I've got these totally tubular festival tickets. We are going to go to Denver. Checking in now with James. Good morning.
1: Good morning.
0: Hey, good morning. What's going on with you this morning?
1: Oh, just headed to work, you know. Have to make a living.
0: Amen, brother. I get it. Almost Friday, too. Well, listen, congratulations. You're caller 10.
1: All right. That sounds great.
0: Yeah, you're going to go to a great show, the Totally Tubular Festival, Thomas Dolby, Flock of Seagulls, the Motels. They're all going to be there on Friday night, June 19th at the Mission Ballroom.
1: That sounds awesome.
0: James, have a great Thursday. We'll do another pair of tickets coming up before 9 o'clock this morning. And James, just tell me, what is your favorite radio station with all the tickets?
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1: Very good Thursday morning to you. It is a free ticket Thursday around here. More tickets all day long today to go to the Totally Tubular Festival coming up next month. And so here's what I want you to know is that I've got a pair of tickets to this festival, and it's going to be a hot show. Thomas Dolby's going to be there, the Motels, the Flock of Seagulls. It is actually coming up here Friday, June 19th at the Mission Ballroom. I will do the next pair of tickets. I promise you this within the next 25 minutes here at Cool 105. Also, who's your daddy? Yeah, we're going to play that after 9 o'clock, getting you qualified for that great summer getaway up to the Lodge Casino. So we play after 9 o'clock, but I will give you a sneak peek to the movie clips that you've got to identify. That is going to come up before 9 o'clock as well today. All right, moving on to some of our hot topics. A big congrats to Coach Prime. This was good news to hear. Deion Sanders says he is now officially cancer-free. He's been battling bladder cancer, but says he is good to go for this upcoming season. And speaking of upcoming season, holy cow, this was just announced today. The Kansas City Chiefs, Patrick Mahomes, is going to make over half a billion. I just can't wrap my head around this $500 million number. It is a new deal. It's been reworked. That will actually kick in next year in the 2027 season, where it comes out to $65 million a year. And my first question was, well, is this guaranteed money? Because that's always the thing. You can promise it, but if it's not guaranteed, it's like, oh, okay. No, it's guaranteed money. Lot of money going to him. Vail Resorts apparently lost some money. They said that their drop in skier visits was down this past season, 12.5%. I have to say, that is not as bad as I thought it was going to be. When they talked about how the winter was just not there, you saw pictures of no snow, thought the numbers might have been worse. Well, good news for the X Games. They've been up in the Aspen Snowmass area for a long time. They signed a new deal. They're going to be here for another 3 years. And last night, it was an epic night for the Knicks. Like them or not, what a show. They beat the Spurs 107-106. Game 5 is Saturday night, and it was New York City, and all the stars were there. Yes, Taylor Swift and her friends were sitting right there courtside. Marisha Haggerty from Law & Order SVU was there. I saw Ben Stiller was there. I mean, the list of celebrities goes on. And it's funny because they also run out in the court and they hug the players like they know them. I'm like, okay.

0: Denver's greatest hits. Melissa Moore in the morning on this Free Ticket Thursday. Totally Tubular Festival coming up here on Friday night, June 19th. And I've got tickets for you. And I will tell you this, those tickets are going to be going out the door before 8:30 this morning. Denver weather. All right, let's take a look at what may be a little bit of a cooler day in Aurora. We are looking at 57 degrees here at Cool 105 in Lone Tree, 55 degrees in Channel 7's Lisa Hidalgo.
1: Good morning. It's going to be a beautiful day. Lots of sunshine, cooler, very seasonal. Highs right around 80 degrees this afternoon. And a little breezy on the eastern plains, but not as hot or as windy as yesterday. We get right back to near 90, though, tomorrow. Have a great day. I'm Denver 7 Chief Meteorologist Lisa Hidalgo.
2: Getting a report of a crash southbound I-25 north of I-70. This report sponsored by Macy's. Those right lanes especially starting to back up here from I-76 as you're heading into downtown. Right now, 25 to 30 minutes westbound Highway 36 from I-25 up into Boulder this morning. 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I'm Aaron O'Neill with traffic on Cool 105.
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8: 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Denver's greatest hits and Melissa Moore in the morning on Cool 105.

ticket window has now opened on this Free Ticket Thursday. And what is flying out are a couple of tickets to go to the big concert coming up here very soon. It is the Totally Tubular Festival. Thomas Dolby and the Lost Toy People are going to be there. Flock of Seagulls, the Motels. It is Friday night, June 19th at the Mission Ballroom. I would love to give you these tickets. All you have to do right now is be caller 10. It is that simple, 303-504-0105. The number again is 303-504-0105. The good news is we've got tickets all day long. The Lonnie's in with more tickets and then Jim Barry this afternoon. It is a Free Ticket Thursday right here on Cool 105.

0: Free Ticket Thursday, that ticket window wide open right now as I'm looking for caller 10. And I think I'm going to find caller 10 here in Lakewood. Good morning, Greg.
1: Good morning. No way.
0: Yeah, congratulations, my friend.
1: That is so cool. Thank you so much.
0: Hey, you are so welcome. I appreciate you listening. You got two tickets now to go to the Totally Tubular Festival. It is Friday night, June 19th at Mission Ballroom. So you got a night out.
1: That sounds awesome. It's my wife's birthday. That'll be a great night. We're all about the 80s.
0: Oh, my gosh. I love it. What's your wife's name?
1: Susie.
0: Susie. Well, tell Susie happy birthday a little bit early for me. Enjoy the show. And just tell me who's got the best tickets in your favorite station.
1: Cool 105.
0: And another pair of great tickets. How about this? Tickets to the Guess Who. That is the big prize coming up here for Master Lyric Theater. We are just 3 minutes away. Cool 105.

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2: So we take one of our very popular Cool 105 songs, and Archer, in his British accent, reads the lyrics as poetry. Now, as soon as you know the artist and you know the name of the song, you call me up at 303-504-0105. That is 303-504-0105. Great prize this week, too. The prize this week, by the way, a couple of tickets to go and see the Guess Who Wednesday night, August 12th at Fiddler's Green. So, man, I love all the tickets we're giving away today. All right, let's listen to those lyrics here for the very first time.
0: Soft-spoken with a broken jaw. Step outside, but not to brawl.
2: All right, let's do it one more time. 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
0: Soft-spoken with a broken jaw. Step outside, but not to brawl.
2: All right, what song do you think it is? Who's the artist? 303-504-0105. It is Master Lyric Theater here at Cool 105, brought to you by our friends over at the Colorado Antique Gallery. The past, always present at the Colorado Antique Gallery. Hundreds of dealers, miles of aisles of treasures. You'll find them 5501.

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2: All right, it's Master Lyric Theater. You have heard the lyrics a few times now. Let's see. Let's see if we can get a winner here. Good morning, Tish.
4: Good morning, Melissa. How are you?
2: I am great. How are you doing? What's new with you?
4: I'm great. Just get ready for work. 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
2: I love it. That's the best way to start the workday, Tish. All right, so you heard the lyrics being read as poetry by Archer. Give me the name of the song and the artist.
4: It is Scar Tissue by Red Hot Chili Peppers.
2: Yes! Nice job, girl. Yeah. You got it.
4: Awesome.
2: Man.
4: I'm so excited.
2: I'm excited for you. Not only did you get it right, you also get a couple of tickets going to see the Guess Who Wednesday night, August 12th at Fiddler's.
4: Oh, I am so excited.
2: Man.
4: So excited.
2: Yes, such a great show. Love that you won today, Tish. 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
4: Cool 105.
2: Nice job, girl. 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

0: There it is, your Master Lyric Theater wedding song, Scar Tissue, Red Hot Chili Peppers, right here at Cool 105. Who's your daddy? We are going to play after 9 o'clock, but I promise you this in the next 20 minutes, sneak peek about those famous five dads from TV or movie shows or movies, and you need to hear them so that you know what to call me with as far as the answers and in the right order. Once again, I'll let you hear those for the second time this morning coming up here in the next 20 minutes. It is going to be a pretty nice day today, 64 already in Denver, 59 here at Cool 105 in Lone Tree, and Channel 7's Lisa Hidalgo.
1: Good morning, Colorado. Happy Thursday. It is going to be a beautiful day. It was a little windy overnight as a cold front was racing through. It's going to bring our temperatures down today. It's a dry system, but we'll be at right around 80 degrees, so pretty seasonal for this time of year. Lots of sunshine expected across the state and some lower fire danger here today. Still a little breezy, but not as dry or as hot. We're looking at tomorrow temperatures rebounding back to near 90 degrees, and then as we head into the weekend, cooler highs in the 70s with a better chance of rain on Sunday. Have a great day. I'm Denver 7 Chief Meteorologist Lisa Hidalgo.
2: New problems heading into Boulder this morning. This report sponsored by Macy's. There is a wreck working on the right shoulder westbound Highway 36 just after Interlock, and it is slowing that drive rolling up from Wadsworth. That's going to add about 10 extra minutes on your drive to Boulder. Pretty standard ride for the rest of our highways everywhere else. 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Today at Macy's, I'm Aaron O'Neill with traffic on Cool 105.
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0: 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But how about this? How about I give you a little sneak peek at those five famous dads in TV shows and movies? That is coming up next. Cool 105.

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2: Well, Who's Your Daddy is coming up after 9 o'clock this morning. Your chance, by the way, to get qualified for a great summer getaway up to the Lodge Casino. Dinner, staying all night, breakfast is that next morning. And just for qualifying, you also get a $50 gift card to the 303 Sports Grill. Yeah, that's fantastic. All right, so I've got 5 famous dads. They are in TV and movie clips, some of them animated, just to give you a heads up on that one. You've got to identify the movie or the TV show in the right order. You got to be caller 10, so you got to do a few things here. So I want to give you a heads up to the clips. Take a listen. Take some notes if you need to. Here's what we're going to be playing with today.
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1: Well, everybody right now is talking about Toy Story 5 coming out, the fact that it is going to be a huge movie. So the voice of Jesse is actress Joan Cusack. You also know her brother, John Cusack. We all know him from all the 90s movies and everything and early 2000s. But here's the thing. We haven't seen her in so long, and she's got one of those. You just know her voice. You know her as soon as you see her. A lot of people are like, where's Joan Cusack been? And here's what I love. She's from Chicago, and so years ago, she's said she decided to leave Hollywood, move to Chicago. She said, I just wanted to raise my boys in a normal environment. And that's where her and her husband had their kids grow up. And she said, it's been fantastic. She goes, I get to live like a normal adult. I thought that was a cool story. Well, probably not really living like the normal couple is Heather and Tarek El Moussa. You know him from HGTV. They've had all the different shows. He used to be married to Christine. And so they're on social media all the time. Every time they go on a trip, they put it out there. Every time they do anything. Well, they were on a recent vacation and their home got burglarized, and they talked about how somebody came in through the patio door, smashed it, went to the master bedroom and grabbed a lot of jewels. And so they've been taking a break from social media. They said, look, we're fine. The kids are fine, but they're obviously really just kind of upset over the whole thing. And they said, we just feel violated by what happened. Well, Home Improvement, big show. You remember Home Improvement. In fact, Tim Allen was one of our dads in yesterday's Who's Your Daddy clips. But he talked about how he wanted to do a Home Improvement revival. The problem is the kids. So on the show, he had three boys. Two of the boys now in their adult real lives are no longer in Hollywood or acting or any of that. The other one's in jail. So I don't know if that one's going to happen. Cowboys quarterback Dak Prescott says, yes, I look a little thinner. He says he is blaming stress right now. And as we know, he and his fiance broke up a few months ago. And finally, David Beckham getting a star in the Hollywood Walk of Fame tomorrow. And everybody's saying, of course, his son Brooklyn will not be there. I think it'd be more of a surprise if he was there. And that's what's going on. Melissa's Celebrity Scoop at Cool 105.

0: 105, Denver's greatest hits. Melissa Moore, happy you're hanging out with me on this Thursday, and I'd love to get you qualified to go up to the Lodge Casino for a summer getaway. We're going to play Who's Your Daddy? I've got the five famous dads from TV's, TV shows and movies. That is coming up here in just a few minutes. You've got to identify them in the right order, all right? I gave you a couple of sneak peeks already this morning, but we will be officially playing in, let's say, in the next 15 minutes here at Cool 105. Looks like a cooler day, 64 degrees. In Lakewood, 61 degrees at Cool 105 here in Lone Tree, and Channel 7's Lisa Hidalgo.
1: Good morning. It's going to be a beautiful day. Lots of sunshine, cooler, very seasonal. Highs right around 80 degrees this afternoon. And a little breezy on the eastern plains, but not as hot or as windy as yesterday. We get right back to near 90, though, tomorrow. Have a great day. I'm Denver 7 Chief Meteorologist Lisa Hidalgo.
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Well, in honor of Dad's Father's Day, we're just about a week and a half away at this point. We're playing Who's Your Daddy all this week, getting you qualified for that summer getaway up to the Lodge Casino. We'll play Who's Your Daddy. I'll play the clips again. Get you qualified next.

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6: Well, in honor of Father's Day coming up here pretty darn soon, we are playing Who's Your Daddy, where I've got five famous dads in TVs or movies. I'm going to play the clips for you here in a second. Here's the deal. You don't have to tell me the dad's name. Just tell me the TV show or the movie that they're in. We try to make it simple, but you do have to tell me the names in the correct order. All right, so that is coming up here. And here's what it is you get qualified. You get a 303 Sports Grill. They've got great locations in Littleton and Lone Tree. You get a $50 gift card, and you get a chance to win an overnight getaway for two to Black Hawk at the Lodge Casino, including an amazing dinner at the White Buffalo Grill and a breakfast at Seasons Buffet. And then we'll do the big drawer tomorrow after we get the final qualifier. So one in five chances this week if you can get this slot. All right, let's take a listen to Who's Your Daddy and our Thursday clips.
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9: There's two Tony Sopranos. 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
10: You tell me, who is your daddy and what does he do?
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10: How can you say that? 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
12: What? Now you want to drive, too?
13: No, Dad, the car! Look! The car!
6: All right, who's your daddy? You ready to play? 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If you get one wrong, then we move on to the next caller. 303-504-0105 is the number to call. You want to play Who's Your Daddy? 303-504-0105. 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
5: Hey, who's your daddy?
6: All right, time to play Who's Your Daddy? Let's go to Robin in Denver. Good morning, Robin.
7: Good morning.
6: All right, Robin, I've got five famous dads in TV shows or movies. I'm going to play the clips for you one more time. You've got to get the TV shows or movies. Tell me just those, not the dad's name, and do it in the right order. You ready to listen?
7: Yes.
6: Okay, here we go. One more time.
8: So, you up for a game?
9: You want to play me?
8: I should warn you, this is my forte.
10: There's two Tony Sopranos. You've never seen the other one. That's the one I want to show to you.
11: You tell me, who is your daddy and what does he do?
12: Look, Uncle Phil, this is not really your concern, so don't even worry about it, all right?
13: How can you say that? We are leaving town in a day and you don't have a place to live.
14: What? Now you want to drive to?
15: No, Dad, the car! Look!
6: Robin, you have now heard all the Who's Your Daddy clips. Give them to me in the right order, and I'll get you qualified for this great summer getaway.
7: Okay, King of Queens, The Sopranos, Kindergarten Cop, Fresh Prince of Bel-Air, and The Goofy Movie.
6: That is it! Congratulations! You did it!
7: Thank you. Thank you. I was nervous about two of them.
6: Oh, really? Which two were you nervous about?
7: Kindergarten Cop and The Soprano one.
6: Man, you
7: King of Queens. I wasn't sure if that was it.
6: No, you did it. You did all of them. You sounded so confident. So congratulations. You just got qualified for that summer getaway to the Lodge Casino. And I'm going to hook you up with a $50 gift card to go to the 303 Sports Grill.
7: Thank you.
6: You are so welcome. 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
4: 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And I love it because today's Daily Boost is kind of a part two from yesterday. It really is an update. So yesterday I was telling you about a veteran here of the Colorado Marines. His name is Casey West. He was a helicopter gunner and just an incredible story of serving our country and just representing our state. Well, he was diagnosed with a severe form of brain cancer and the medical bills were piling up. So there's a social media influencer. His name is Sam Weidenhofer. He heard about Casey's journey and he decided to start a GoFundMe for him. And so the cool thing is this guy from Australia has been doing this for different Americans all over the country. When he hears about a need, he goes, interviews them and sets up a GoFundMe account. And so the update today is that Casey and his family now have a GoFundMe account worth $250,000 to help with the medical bills and all the other things that are coming in. So I just love that update. Wanted to share it with you here on today's Daily Boost. It is a free ticket Thursday around here and we've got tickets to the Totally Tubular Festival. Lalani has them. Jim Barry has them. And Lalani is in next right here at Cool 105. Have a great Thursday. I'll see you back here tomorrow morning.
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Sensei, it's Leilani. Gorgeous day today on this Free Ticket Thursday. You can win some concert tickets here with me this hour. Mostly sunny, high of 79. It's sunny and 73. Oh, those concert tickets are going to be a very cool show. The Totally Tubular.

0: 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And then Jim Barry will do it again this afternoon for you. 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
0: Reminder, it is Free Ticket Thursday. We've got concert tickets all day long for you to win. 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

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I'm Leilani, opening up the box office right now for you to win concert tickets to see the Totally Tubular Festival featuring Thomas Dolby and the Lost Toy People, A Flock of Seagulls, The Motels, The Producers, Animotion, The Escape Club, and Tommy Two Tone, all at the Mission Ballroom on Sunday, July 19th. 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

0: 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Hello, who's this?
1: Hey, this is Dog Trainer Jim. How you doing?
0: Great, how are you?
1: I'm doing awesome. I go into a show?
0: Well, you're the 10th caller, so the answer is yes.
1: That is so cool. I love Thomas Dolby. You have no idea. This is so cool.
0: This is going to be an awesome show. I'm so excited for you. We've got concert tickets for you to see the Totally Tubular Festival.
1: Oh, this is so cool.
0: Featuring Thomas Dolby and the Lost Toy People, A Flock of Seagulls, The Motels, The Producers, and Emotion, The Escape Club, and Tommy Two Tone. Sunday, July 19th at the Mission Ballroom.
1: Nice. Out of the heat, too, at Mission Ballroom. I like that.
0: Oh, it's going to be so good. And have a fun time at that show, Jim.
1: Oh, that is so awesome. Thank you, Leilani. I appreciate it.
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1: Man, I hope you're having some lunch outdoors today. It's beautiful. Give me your requests while you're doing that. 303-504-0105. Coming up at 1240, I've got the time machine. We're just in time for the summer. I've got a four-pack of season passes to Elitch Gardens to give away if you guess the correct year. Now it's Maroon 5.

0: look at your cool forecast from Denver 7.
1: Good afternoon. It's a beautiful day. We're looking at mostly sunny skies and highs are going to be at right around 80 degrees. So very seasonal here for mid-June. The wind's a little breezy at times, but fire danger is lower today. Tomorrow, it's going to heat right back up. We're close to 90 on Friday. Looking ahead to the weekend, we have a stronger cold front that's going to bring our temperatures down into the 70s with a better chance for some scattered storms and showers on Sunday. Have a great day. I'm Denver 7 Chief Meteorologist Lisa Hidalgo.
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We are cranking the all-request lunch hour, 303-504-0105. You can call me. You can text me at that same number, just like Chad and Lakewood did, wanting to hear this one from the 90s. From Blind Melon, I'm Lamani, putting my B suit on right now to tap to No Rain.

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4: 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All right, today I'm looking for the year. I'm already laughing. Just thinking about the movie. Such a funny movie. All right, this collegiate movie made us laugh.
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I'm Lalani reminding you it's free ticket Thursday here at Cool 105. 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

0: in the air tonight on Cool 105, Denver's greatest hits. It's just one of those great songs of his. He's got so many, but that one right there just does it for me. How about you? Hi, it's Leilani, and just want to remind you, today is Free Ticket Thursday here all day long while you work. And just listen for us to open up the box office randomly throughout the workday for you to win tickets to the upcoming Totally Tubular Festival, which is going to feature Thomas Dolby and the Lost Toy People, A Flock of Seagulls, The Motels, The Producers, Animotion, The Escape Club, and Tommy Two Tone, all at the Mission Ballroom on Sunday, July 19th. So next Sunday, I am going to do it this hour. So listen for the Cool 105 box office to open up between songs. Good luck.
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0: Ticket Thursday from Cool 105. I'm Leilani, opening up the box office right now. Taking the 10th caller at 303-504-0105. We're giving away tickets for you to rock out at the Totally Tubular Festival featuring Thomas Dolby and the Lost Toy People, A Flock of Seagulls, The Motels, The Producers, Animotion, The Escape Club, and Tommy Tutone, all at the Mission Ballroom on July 19th. 303-504-0105. Good luck.
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0: Rochester's greatest hits. Happy Free Ticket Thursday. You are the 10th caller.
1: Yes.
0: Who am I speaking with?
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0: I'm sure glad you were listening, Desiree. You've got a pair of tickets to the Totally Tubular Festival.
1: I am so excited. I've been trying to get on break and get a chance to listen. I'm on my lunch, and I've been waiting and waiting and waiting for this opportunity.
0: Well, Desiree, timing is everything, sweetheart. You're going to be seeing that Totally Tubular Festival at the Mission Ballroom on July 19th featuring Thomas Dolby and the Lost Toy People, A Flock of Seagulls, The Motels, The Producers, and Emotion, The Escape Club, and Tommy Two Tone. Wow.
1: I'm so excited.
0: That's going to be such a rockin' show, Desiree. 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
17: 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All right, got some Michael Jackson on the way, some Starship and the Black Eyed Peas. 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

0: Brats of Jupiter on Cool 105, playing Denver's greatest hits. I'm Leilani, reminding you to listen to Melissa Moore in the mornings here on Cool 105 for the Who's Your Daddy contest, brought to you by The Lodge Casino. 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

Denver's greatest hits. That's it for me, Leilani. I'm scooching over here. Jim Barry's in next with a 6 o'clock triple play later on. It's National Making Life Beautiful Day, so he's going to be doing fun stuff with that. Got your 80-minute music marathon. You'll kick off at 4:10, and more chances to win on this free Ticket Thursday concert tickets.

105, Denver's Greatest Hits. Good afternoon. I am Jim Berry. Lots of news coming up, including our Denver Bronco head coach signing for a few more years. Got that news. And it's a free ticket Thursday. Get ready to win.

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1: Cool 105 traffic, no major issues on Denver highways right now. 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Northbound I-25 is heavy from Broadway to Spear. Southbound I-25 slow from Downing to Hamden. And there is a stalled vehicle on the right shoulder of southbound I-25 at University. 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Today at Macy's. I'm Dave O'Brien with traffic on Cool 105.
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Cool 105, Denver's greatest hits, has a chance for you to win free tickets on this Free Ticket Thursday to the Totally Tubular Festival featuring Thomas Dolby and the Lost Toy People, A Flock of Seagulls, The Motels, The Producers, and Emotion, The Escape Club, and Tommy Two-Tone, all at the Mission Ballroom on Sunday, July 19th. How do you win? Well, just listen for that box office to open while you work, and then be the 10th caller at 303-504-0105.

0: Denver's Greatest Hits with Manic Monday. That's the Bengals here on Thursday. A free ticket Thursday. And your next chance to win a pair coming up before 4 o'clock. Meanwhile, I'm Jim Barry letting you know the Denver Broncos head coach, Sean Payton, has a new 5-year contract. Even though we still had 2 years left on the old one. The owners, the Walton Pinner Group, reworked it to keep him here through the 2030 season. I know. Very cool.
1: Cool 105 traffic. An accident on southbound I-25 is causing delays between downtown and the Denver Tech Center. 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The crash is on southbound I-25 at Evans, blocking the center lane and the right shoulder. Delays start at Emerson. 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Today at Macy's. I'm Dave O'Brien with traffic on Cool 105.
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Yeah, the box office is open. That means it's time for you to call at 303-504-0105 to win your free tickets on this Free Ticket Thursday to see the Totally Tubular Festival featuring Thomas Dolby and the Lost Toy People, A Flock of Seagulls, The Motels, Producers, and Emotion, The Escape Club, and Tommy Two Tone at Mission Ballroom on Sunday, July 19th. You want to go? Want to go? Want to go? Well, then be the third caller right now, 303-504-0105. Again, that number is 303-504-0105 to win your free tickets on this Free Ticket Thursday. Here's Tom Petty, Free Falling on Cool.

0: it's another Free Ticket Thursday. And those free tickets go to you. You won.
1: Yay.
0: Yay, indeed. Who is this? Where are you listening at?
1: Laureen from Castle Rock.
0: All right, Laureen. Well, you're going to drive up from Castle Rock and enjoy a great show, the Totally Tubular Festival. It features Thomas Dolby and the Lost Toy People, A Flock of Seagulls, The Motels, The Producers, Animotion, Escape Club, Tommy Junto, all those bands at the Mission Ballroom on Sunday, July 19th.
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0: 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That is Blurry, and yeah, Cool plays that too. And we're playing a lot more. 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
1: Cool 105 traffic. An accident on C-470 is causing delays in Highlands Ranch. This report is sponsored by the National Western Center. A crash on westbound C-470 at Kendrick Castillo Way is blocking the right lane. Traffic is slow from University. And beyond there, the off-ramp from westbound C-470 to Santa Fe is closed for construction. 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I'm Dave O'Brien with traffic on Cool 105.
0: Here's your Cool 105 forecast from Denver 7.
2: After a cooler day today in Denver, we'll have overnight lows in the low 50s tonight with clear skies. Highs in the low 90s tomorrow as the heat builds back in with sunny skies. Then into the upper 70s on Saturday with more sunshine and chances for rain into the evening. A cold front moving through brings showers and thunderstorms on Sunday with highs in the mid 70s. I'm Denver 7 meteorologist Stacy Donaldson.
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Pool 105 traffic and accident on C-470 is causing backups in Highlands Ranch. 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A crash westbound on C-470 at Kendra Castillo Way is blocking the right lane. That's causing delays that start at University Boulevard. 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I'm Dave O'Brien with traffic on Pool 105.

Cool 105, Denver's greatest hit. So, have you been playing Who's Your Daddy with Melissa Moore in the morning? It is so much fun. It's brought to you by the Lodge Casino, where if you win the grand prize, you get an overnight stay to Blackhawk, including an amazing dinner at the White Buffalo Grill and breakfast at Seasons Buffet, just in time for Father's Day. We give the first of two away tomorrow morning, and just for qualifying, a $50 gift certificate to the 303 Sports Grill in Littleton or Lone Tree. Pretty cool. Who's your daddy? With Cool 105. Here's Survivor now. I am the Tiger.

0: Cool 105 traffic. There are two crashes on C-470 in Highlands Ranch. 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An accident eastbound on C-470 at Quebec is blocking the right lane, and a crash westbound C-470 at Kendrick Castillo Way has been moved to the right shoulder. Spring dust, pollen, and debris clog Denver's ACs. Fix-It 24-7 Spring AC Deep Clean removes buildup. 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I'm Dave O'Brien with traffic on Cool 105.
1: Denver weather. Here's your Cool 105 forecast from Denver 7.
2: You can expect clear skies for Denver tonight with lows in the mid-50s. Highs in the low 90s tomorrow with sunny skies. Then we're into the upper 70s on Saturday with more sunshine and chances for rain into the evening. Highs in the mid-70s on Sunday afternoon. Looks like a rainy day for us with showers and thunderstorms off and on. I'm Denver 7 meteorologist Stacey.

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11: 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Willing to finance 10 event ends Saturday on approved credit.
12: Horse Palace Swan Ranch is giving you a chance to win a Can-Am side-by-side, Polaris ATV, or $10,000 in cash. 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Winners are drawn every 30 minutes from 5 p.m. to 11 p.m. every Friday and Saturday to win up to $2,000 in cash. Grand finale drawings on June 27th and July 31st at 11:30 p.m. Only at Horse Palace Swan Ranch. Exit 4 off I-25 in Cheyenne. 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Must be 21 or older. Gambling problem?

0: 105, Denver's Greatest Hits with Hey Ya! That is Outkast. I am Jim Barry. Lots of big sports on TV tonight, including the Stanley Cup Finals, where the Carolina Hurricanes host the Vegas Golden Knights in Game 5 series, tied at 2 games apiece in the best of 7. And then there is the World Cup Soccer Tournament, where Spain is the odds-on favorite to win it all.
1: Pool 105 traffic, both directions of I-25 are slow south of downtown because of 2 separate accidents. 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A crash on southbound I-25 between 6th Avenue and Alameda is blocking the right lane, and an accident on northbound I-25 between Alameda and 6th also blocking the right lane. 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I'm Dave O'Brien with traffic on Pool 105.
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